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Welcome back to Retro Rewind. Matt Alders here. If you've just joined us, welcome along. We're slap bang in the middle of our featured year, 41 years ago, 1985. The headlines, the hits, what was going on back 41 years ago. Life is life. That's what I just said. That's Opus here on Outreach Radio. I'm going to read you out a top 10 best-selling cars. What were you driving in 1985, if at all? Were you alive in 85? Had you retired? Got a job? Got married? Got your first house? Hopefully bring back some memories from 41 years.

0: Oh, there's Propaganda, the superb jewel. Outreach Radio, Outreach Goals. Matt Alders here, hello, good afternoon, good evening now, probably. Looking at 1985. Best-selling car in 85 was the Ford Escort. I'll read you out the top 10 best-selling cars in a minute, but the average mid-spec Escort in 1985 was just over £7,000. That's a 1.6 GL. A few of them around, I'm sure there were. To fill it up, I don't know, 43p a litre was petrol in 1985. Listen to that, 43p a litre. I know, pint of beer, 83p in 85. Oh dear, what else was, a dozen eggs, 84p, milk, 23p a pint, loaf of bread, between 40 and 50p. All these P's everywhere. It's not P's anymore, it's pounds, isn't it? Average house price in 85, 20 to 35,000 pounds. Radio presenters were on 7,000 pound a year salary. Hey? I think I better have a word. Mr. Boss is in the next year. Excuse me, did you hear that?
1: Yeah.
0: We want £7,000 a show. That'd be quite nice, wouldn't it?
1: Yeah.
0: Yeah, well, whatever. Okay, moving on, before we get ourselves depressed about this, we continue with Nick Kershaw, When a Heart Beats, here on Outreach Radio and Outreach Gold, looking at 1985.

0: 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Which a lot of these songs would have been on medium wave pretty much back in 1985, wouldn't they? 41 years ago. Nick Kershaw, When a Heartbeat. Matt here, looking at 85 until 7 o'clock here on Retro Rewind, part of Outreach Radio's Super Retro Sunday, which we run all day, every Sunday, until 11 o'clock. Steve's on the way at 7 with indie hits. Some rarities now. We've got 4 in a row now. When did you last hear these? We have a song from Sheila E., Sandra, who? Sharp and Newman, and do you remember this from Paul Hardcastle?
1: Glasgow Station. The Royal Mail train's loaded with over £2.5 million. That's more money than most people can dream of. But then, some people have big dreams.

0: Well, there's a few you haven't heard for a while, I'm sure. That's The Bell of St. Mark by Sheila E. Ahead of that, Sharp and Newman, Change Your Mind. Mary Magdalena, Sandra. Oh, we pull them all out here, you know. Who else plays songs like these? Brilliant. Just for Money, Paul Hardcastle as well, continuing our look 41 years ago to 1985. Got about half an hour left before we join Steve at 7. Still got half an hour's worth of 1985 hits to squeeze in. And we continue with Cock Robin in just a couple of moments here on Outreach Radio.
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4: 1985.

A few headlines here. What was going on in 1985, 41 years ago? In tennis, Boris Becker, at 17 years old, won the men's singles title in the Wimbledon tournament. He becomes the youngest winner, the first West German winner, and the first unseeded player to win the title. Europe's golfers, captained by Tony Jacklin, won the Ryder Cup at the Belfry, the first European team to defeat the US team since 1957. And 18 million people watched BBC Two at midnight in 1985. You won't get that anywhere these days. And that was for the Crucible Snooker World Final between Steve Davis and Dennis Taylor. It was known as the Black Ball Final. It went on for hours, didn't it? But 18 million watched that final black by Dennis Taylor at around midnight. Wow. And tomorrow, Bank Holiday Monday, it'll be 41 years to the day since that actually happened. The other most watched programmes in 85, EastEnders 23 million, Corrie 21 million, Open All Hours 19 million, two Ronnies 18 million. These figures are amazing compared to today, aren't they? That's what we were watching back in 1985. Now, also the top 10, as I mentioned, I was going to do it earlier, the top 10 best-selling cars that were sold in 1985 here in the UK. They're either Fords, Vauxhalls or Austins. That's it. There's nothing else. So at number 10, Austin Maestro. At 9, Vauxhall Nova. Ford Orion at 8. Austin Montego at 7. Vauxhall Astra at 6. Ford Sierra at 5. Austin Metro at 4. Ford Fiesta at 3. Vauxhall Cavalier at 2. And the best-selling car of 1985 was the Ford Escort. You had at least two or three of those, didn't you? 85 was a good year for films. What films were you going to see in the cinema? For me, growing up in Winchester back then, it was a trip to the Cannon Cinema, halfway down North Walls on the right-hand side, demolished for flats later on. Dah. a smelly, smoky three-screen cinema. Well, that's where we went to watch things like Cocoon, Back to the Future, The Goonies, Police Academy 2, Rambo First Blood, Beverly Hills Cop, Gremlins, Ghostbusters, although released in 84, was still enjoying a successful run into 85. And Roger Moore's last outing of 007, A View to a Kill.

Well, we know Band Aid had Do They Know It's Christmas as the charity single for famine relief in Africa in 84. The USA recorded a song called We Are the World. That was their charity single for famine relief in Africa. USA for Africa, We Are the World, written by Lionel Richie and Michael Jackson, released in early 85. Remember this?

0: Oh, there's USA for Africa's We Are the World. Matt here, if you've just joined us, not long left actually. Where have you been? You've missed nearly 2 hours of 1985. Superb hits and some headlines from 41 years ago. We've read out the top 10 best-selling albums you were buying a little bit earlier on, and the best-selling album in 85, pretty unsurprisingly, as I said, was Brothers in Arms by Dire Straits. I said I'd do an album track from it, and we are. Walk of Life and Money for Nothing were the big hits off of that album. A decent album track from it. This is The Man's Too Strong, and it's here on Outreach.
1: I'm just an aging drummer boy, and in the wars I used to play, and I've called a tune to many a torture session. Now they say I am a war criminal, and I'm fading away. Father, please hear my call.

there you go. That's wrapping up 2 hours, almost, of 1985. I hope you enjoyed all of those hits tonight. Thank you ever so much for your company. I'm Matthew Aldous. I'll do it all again with you next week, if you like. We're going to look at 1979 next week. 2 hours of 1979 between 5 and 7 next Sunday evening here on Outreach Radio, your truly local radio station, and Outreach Gold as well. Stay tuned for Steve. He's here with Indie Hits for the next 3 hours for you, taking you through until 10. I'll leave you with one more from 1985. I'll leave you with The Cure and In Between Days. Thanks for your company. 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

Good afternoon. Hope you're having a great Sunday so far. I'm Carl. You're listening to Outreach Radio, and this is Just Can't Get Enough 80s. Now, before I tell you all about that, I do want to thank Keith for the last couple of hours, which has, as usual, been a great show. So thank you for that, Keith. What have we got on in the next 2 hours? Well, basically, we'll be playing Guess the Link in the first hour, which I will go into in more detail shortly. In the second hour, there's a walkthrough of the decade. I will be playing a big 12-inch, my album track, and also a track from the movies. So loads to look forward to there. Plus a whole heap of great 80s music. In this hour, however, you have to flex your brain a little bit, because I am playing Guess the Link. I'm going to play you 13 tracks in this hour. They are all going to be linked in some way. Now, that can be pretty much anything. It could be in the song title, the artist's name. It could be something in the lyrics, or even something like where the artists come from. But they are all going to be linked. I think it's an easy one today. You will be the judge of that. And we started with the Police, and every little thing she does is magic. That is your first clue. Now, it will help you today, I think, if you write down the artist's names and titles without giving too much away. So maybe grab yourself a pen and paper, and that might help. I will tell you how to get in touch in a couple of songs' time. I don't think you'd be able to guess it from just that, because there's a lot of things going on in that title and artist's name. But this might help a little bit more. This one is Kim Wilde and View from a Bridge. It fits today's link, but what's the link?

If you listen to me on a regular basis, you will know that that is my favourite Culture Club single. More importantly, though, it fits today's link. That is Time, Clock of the Heart. And I'm just looking for something that is linking all of today's songs or artists. As I said before, it could be in the song title, it could be in the artist's name, it could be in the lyrics, or it could be something else like what chart position they reached. But I did already give you a clue to say it might help if you wrote down the artist's name and song title. So there you go. Now, what do you do if you work it out? Well, why don't you get in touch with me and let me know. I will give you a shout out. It's carl@outreachradio.co.uk on email. That is Carl with a C. Or you can text the word studio and your guest to 0770 090807. That is 0770 090807. I think we are changing that shortly, and I should have probably double checked it, but I'm sure it will get through to me today. So if you work out what links all of today's songs or artists, let me know. And as I say, I'll give you a shout out whether you're right or wrong, but it is far cooler if you're right. Next up, this one from Red Fox. It's For America.

That is China Crisis, Black Man Ray. It fits today's link. What is the link? I'm looking for something that links all of today's songs or artists. And I have told you that if you write down the song title and artist name, that is likely to help. So a bit of a clue there. I'll be going through all of them just before the end of this hour, just to give you a chance to play catch up if you missed some of the early ones. But it is that time when I tell you what's happening in the region. I like to do this so that it keeps venues open for future generations, and also it keeps these artists, bands and comedians coming back on a regular basis if they sell their tickets. So without further ado, we have the 11th of September, the Very Good Real Thing. I've seen them a couple of times. They are at the Concord Club. Also on the 11th, Russell Watson, he's up at Thorndon Hall. I should imagine that's more of a chat with a little bit of music type thing. That's what they tend to have there. 18th, Tapao, Concord Club. 19th, you've got Danny McNamara, that's not easy to say, from Embrace. He is at Thorndon Hall for another one of those type of events. Then we got the 19th, also the Specials Limited, very, very good Specials cover band. They are on at the 1865. 26th of September, Jonathan Pye, the political satirist, he is on at the O2 Guildhall. And on the 27th, a real blast from the past, Richard Digance, remember him? Well, he's out at Hanninger Farm. So if you fancy any of them, do look them up. I haven't checked ticket availability. You will have to do that yourself. Anyway, I'm going to give you another clue for today's link. If you know what it is, carl@outreachradio.co.uk on email, or text the word studio and your guest 0770 090807. As I said, we just had China Crisis, Black Man Ray. This also fits today's link. It's Animal Nightlife and it's Mr. Solitaire. But what

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1: 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Just can't get enough 80s with Carl.

Well, we're in a bit of a soul vibe there. We had Animal Nightlife, Mr. Solitaire. That fits today's link, as does that one, Alexander O'Neill and The Lovers. 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We're a little bit tight on time, so I'm going to press on without further ado with the next clue, and it is this one from Billy Ocean, Caribbean Queen. It fits today's link, but what is that link?

That is Steve Still. Curly, jack your body. I think it is getting fairly easy now, isn't it? 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I am looking for something that links all of today's songs or artists. Grab a pen and paper, because in a couple of songs time, well, maybe three songs actually, I will give you a run through of everything that has come in so far, and you should be able to work out what links everything. Okay, so just before that, I'm going to tell you what's happening in Portsmouth and Fareham, and we have got not a huge amount on, because I think, as I said before, it's the end of the festival season. But 12th of September, you've got Marillion. They are down at the O2 Guildhall. They have a huge cult following as well. I think that they put a lot of their records out themselves these days. But anyway, they are at the Guildhall on the 12th. On the 25th, you've got Al Murray, Pub Landlord. I'm going along to that one at Fareham Live. That should be a great night. And on the 26th, you have the Drifters, all the latest carnation of them. They are at the O2 Guildhall again. Saw them a couple of years ago. They were very good. And the 27th, Jonathan Pye, he is at the O2 Guildhall. He's a bit of a political satirist. And that pretty much takes you through to October. If you hear of anything you want us to publicise, let me know, carl@outreachradio.co.uk, and I will add it back into our listings. Right, I better give you another clue, hadn't I? Because we are getting a bit tight on time, as I said before, and this one is your next.

Hello, this is Dom Jolly, and whenever I'm in Hampshire or the Isle of Wight, I do nothing but listen to Outreach Radio. I just can't miss it.

I've just about got time to run through and tell you all of the tracks we played today. I'm looking for something that links all of today's songs or artists. Now, I've told you, if you write them down, the song title and the artist, you will probably be able to spot a link. That is your big clue. I will also tell you there is one odd man out today. I'm not going to tell you which one it is. See if you can work it out. If you can, you get a bonus point for that as well. But one of them kind of fits the link, but doesn't for a certain reason. There you go. So we started with The Police and Every Little Thing She Does Is Magic. Then we had Kim Wilde, View From A Bridge. After Kim, we had Culture Club, Time, Clock of the Heart, Red Box, For America, and China Crisis, Black Man Ray. After China Crisis, we had Animal Nightlife, Mr. Solitaire, Alexander O'Neill, The Lovers, and Billy Ocean, Caribbean Queen. These all fit today's link. What is the link? After Billy, we had Steve Silk Hurley, Jack Your Body King, Love and Pride, The Rolling Stones, Harlem Shuffle. We have just had Steve Miller Band and The Joker. I'm going to leave you with Motorhead, Ace of Spades. Surely that gives it away. We're going to have a short ad break then, and then I will be back and we will be playing a song that will pretty much give you the answer before I actually tell you and put you out of your misery. So do not go anywhere.

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0: Welcome back to the second hour of Just Can't Get Enough 80s. I'm Carl, and in this hour we'll be doing a walkthrough of the decade, which will include a song from the movies, an album track, and of course my customary big 12-inch to end the show on. But before I do any of that, I should tell you what the link was in the first hour, and that should have given it away. That was Wham and Credit Card Baby. The key word you were looking for there was card. If you actually managed to work out that these were all related to cards, then you get the point. And I will tell you what the odd man out is, and you get another point if you guess that as well. So we start with the police. Every little thing she does is magic. Magic was the key word there, because you do magic with cards. Kim Wilde, View from a Bridge, which is a card game. Then you had Culture Club, club being the key word there, which is a suit. Time Clock of the Heart, so I guess you can have that one as well. We had Red Box for America, so there is red suits. And then we had Black Man Race. You had the black suits, that's China Crisis. Next up was Animal Nightlife, Mr. Solitaire. Solitaire is a game that you can play on your own. And then we had a little bit of a deviation, because we talked tarot cards here. Alexander O'Neill, The Lovers. The Lovers is actually a tarot card, so there you go. You might have learnt something new today. After that, we had a Billy Ocean, Caribbean Queens. So you obviously have Queens in the pack. You also have Steve Silk Curly, which is Jack Your Body. And King, Love and Pride. So there are your three picture cards. It got really easy towards the end. The Rolling Stones, Harlem Shuffle. You had Steve Miller Band and The Joker, which was also the odd man out, because that was actually released in 1990. So if you spotted that, very well done. Not actually an 80s song. And then finally, surely the giveaway was Motorhead, Ace of Spades. You had Spades and the Ace all in one. That was it. It was that simple. If you got it, very well done. If you didn't, well, there's always next week to have another go, isn't there? So I expect to see you back. I'm not going to make you do lines or anything in the meantime. Right, let's start walking through the decade now. Right back at the beginning with this one from Dexys. It's Gino.
1: 1980.

0: Well, that is an epic song, isn't it? That is Vienna Ultravox, famous for being probably the best ever number two and being kept off number one by Joe Dolce, of all people. Remember that as well. Shut up your face. Bit of a travesty, if I'm honest about it. Anyway, it is that time when I'll tell you what's happening down in Bournemouth and Poole. As I said in the first hour, I do like to cover the region, just make sure you know what's going on, and hopefully you can support artists and comedians that are coming to the region. And we have got a few things going on there, although it's still a little bit quiet. Obviously, we're just at the tail end of festival season. But we've got David Essex at the Pavilion down in Bournemouth on the 8th of September. On the 12th, Tom Bailey, and he is very, very good, from the Thompson Twins. He is also there. On the 22nd, John Barrowman, he is down at the Lighthouse. On the 24th, Jane McDonald, she is at the Bic. And on the 26th, we have Michael Ball at the Pavilion, just edging into October. On the 2nd of October, Joe Jackson is at the Pavilion. I quite fancy that one myself. I do like a bit of Joe Jackson. Anyway, if you can support them, then do. That keeps these venues open for future generations, which is never a bad thing. We're going to get back to the music now, though, with another year, and we're moving forward to 1982. And in 1982, a very young Annabelle Lamb from Bow Wow Wow was high in the charts with this.
1: 1982.

That is Paul Young, Come Back and Stay, in my opinion, probably one of his best, and actually not a cover version, because most of his songs, in case you didn't realise, were actually cover versions back in the day. But that one wasn't, as far as I'm aware, and it is a very good one, probably my favourite, as I said. Okay, I just need to tell you now about, we are on a bit of a recruitment drive, and we are looking for people who can help with some of the events that we're putting on. But also, if you just fancy presenting or helping behind the scenes, then do let us know. We are a volunteer organisation, so everyone works here for just the love of it, really, and bringing you some great music. So as long as that fits your bill, then do get in touch. You can email us info@outreachradio.co.uk. That's probably the easiest way to get in touch. 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

0: Chapman. 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

Well, that is my movie track for today. That is Into the Groove, Madonna. That was taken from Desperately Seeking Susan, if you remember that one. I vaguely remember it. I'm not sure it was a fantastic movie, but the music from it was pretty good, mainly because Madonna did most of it. Anyway, I need to tell you now what is happening in Basingstoke and Winchester. And again, not huge amounts, but a few things. On the 12th of September, we have got Ben Otwell and Owen Hackett from Gomez. They are a 90s, maybe a 2000s indie band there at the Railway Inn, which is quite a small venue, so it's always good to support people there. Also on the 12th, Russell Watson, he is up at the Haymarket in Basingstoke. The 17th, you have the Illegal Eagles at the Anvil. On the 18th, Lindisfarne there at the Haymarket, and on the 26th, you have Troy Hawk at the Anvil. That is what's happening in September. Hopefully it'll get busier again now as we come into autumn and winter, and we'll have a few more things going on around the local venues, which I will keep you abreast of here. If you do know anything that you want to promote or anything that you think is worth us mentioning, carl@outreachradio.co.uk is my email address. That is Carl with a C, and I will add it into our listings. Okay, next up is this one from the Smiths. This is Panic. 1986.

Well, we had a little bit of indie there because we had first up the Smiths and Panic and then The Cure and Why Can't I Be You. Do look out for Steve Ridout. He is around later tonight with his indie mix, and that is a great show. If you do like your indie music, and I do, then do keep an eye out for him on our listings. If you want to see all our listings, outreachradio.co.uk, or if you have a different variant, Outreach Dance, Outreach Gold, Outreach Classical, or even Outreach Extra, it will tell you what is coming up. Okay, I am going to, for the last time this year, just give you a run through of what festivals are happening around the region. Obviously, we are getting right at the end of festival season now. This weekend has been End of the Road, Llama Tree Gardens at Wiltshire, which had Pulp, C-Mats on tonight, I believe, and Mac DeMarco. Probably a bit too late to worry about that one, but I just thought I'd mention it in case suddenly you fancied a last minute trip. But more importantly, next weekend, and I suspect this could live up to its name given the turn in the weather, we have the Mucky Weekender at Winchester, which features Goldie, Dub

0: taken from Essential Woman. That is Kate Bush, Between a Man and a Woman. And that is my album track from 1989. If you had that album, I'm sure you'll love listening to that. I do try and drop an album track in each week just to mix things up a little bit. Sadly, I'm out of time, though. I will only have one more song. It is, of course, going to be my big 12-inch to finish. And it is going to be one that you know very well, but you may not know this artist's version because this one was the original. Yaz covered it, but Otis Clay did the original. And This Is The Only Way Is Up from 1980. Just before I play that, though, you can next catch me tomorrow. I'm on between 7 and 8 in the evening. That is for Off The Record, when I talk to people in the music industry. I'm also around next Saturday between 5 and 7 for Are You Ready To Party, which is a mix of 60s, 70s, 80s and 90s soul, disco and club music. Be great to have you along to one of those. Failing that, though, I'm back same time, same place for more 80s next weekend. I am going to leave you in the very capable hands of Matt. He is coming along with his retro rewind directly after Otis Clay and a short ad break, so don't go anywhere.
1: Disco-tastic. It's time for Carl's Big 12-inch, for those moments when 7 inches just isn't enough. Let's dance. Put on your red shoes, mate.

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welcome to another edition of the Keith Venn Show on Outreach Radio. I'm with you for the next 2 hours, playing a mixture of hits from the 60s, 70s, and 80s. I'm going to start off with the Beach Boys, 10cc, and Alison Moyet. Here's the Beach Boys.

Well, that was Beach Boys' second number one hit in the UK, and I think that was the original version. There was another version released in 1969 on an album track. They edited slightly, but I don't know what the difference was. It's 10cc with Dreadlock Holiday.

Well, I liked Jamaica when I went there. Apparently, that song is based on the real-life experiences of band members encountering local culture and people in the Caribbean. So you have to like reggae, don't you, if you go to Jamaica, and also cricket. And here's one of my favourite artists now, Alison Moyet. Is This Love?

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1: Coming up next, we've got a song for the Beatles, From Me to You. It was released in April 1963, and it was their third

I said, that was number one in the UK, but it failed to do anything in the United States until there was a cover version released by Del Shannon. I've never heard that one. I'll have to track that one down. Here's ABBA and Dancing Queen.

Well, that topped the charts in most countries around the world, including the USA. But interestingly, that was ABBA's only number one in the US. And talking of US, here's Atlantic Star with Always.

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1: Well, I played a Beatles song earlier. This next one was written by the Beatles, or rather Lennon and McCartney, and it was written for a man called Billy J. Kramer and the Dakotas. Bad to me.

Interesting, you can imagine the Beatles singing that song, but that was Billy J. Kramer and the Dakotas. I was taught in the past about names of people and what their stage name is. So the next one is from Bernard William Jewry, known professionally as Shane Fenton and later as Alvin Stardust. He recorded this, Jealous Mind.

0: bad manners with a bit of scar.
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0: Up next, a song from Robert Thomas Verlaine, better known as Bobby V. And the night has a thousand eyes.

Resurrection Shuffle. Be interested to see what happened with BBC's Top of the Pops. Apparently, it was sung on 27th of December 1971. Ashton sung live, and it said he remembered most of the words. Well, given that they used to do a lot of lip sync, be interesting to see what a video clip of that. I'd have to have a look for it. It's Bananarama and Love in the First Degree.

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1: 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Congratulations.

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0: 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I'm glad all over.

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4: This is the story of my baker.

Welcome back to the second half of the Keith Fenn Show. That was Mar Baker from Boney M. And that's based on a true story, apparently. The story of Kate Mar Barker, a notorious American criminal in the early 1930s. She and her sons were responsible for numerous robberies. And she died in a shootout in 1935 during the longest shootout in FBI history. Here's Brother Beyond and The Harder I Try.

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2: Well, the next ones were a mouthful, a successful band from Salisbury in the 1960s. Dave, Dee, Dozy, Beaky, Mick and Titch. And they reached number two in the charts with this one in 1966, Bend It.

reminds me of Zorba the Greek. I've never thought about that before, but it's a very similar tune and it sort of speeds up and slows down all the way through the song. Here's the Boomtown Rats now with Rat Trap.

Well, the next artist and song has got a very interesting backstory. It's from a lady called Charlene, and she recorded the song It's Never Been to Me in 1976, and it reached number 97 on the US Billboard Hot 100 Singles chart in 1977. When it was released again in 1982, the single spent 20 weeks on the Hot 100, peaked at number 3, and then stayed there for 3 weeks. The song was her only top 40 hit. In 1982, Scott Shannon, a DJ working at Tampa radio station WRBQ-FM, began playing the version from Charlene's album with the original spoken bridge at the request of his girlfriend, and the response from local listeners was such as to motivate Shannon, a former Motown employee, to alert Motown president Jay Lasker of the track's hit potential. By this time, Charlene had lost her recording contract, moved to the UK, and was working in a sweet shop in Ilford in London. Upon locating Charlene, Lasker personally phoned her to invite her to re-sign with Motown in order to facilitate the re-release of I've Never Been to Me. So what a story. Anyway, here's Charlene and I've Never Been to Me.

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1: I mentioned Del Shannon earlier, so here he is, one of his big hits of the 1960s. Keep Searching, We'll Follow the Sun.

Buggles and Video Killed the Radio Star. And the video made to that with the music was first shown on MTV in the US on the 1st of August 1981 when it started up. And it was also the first video shown on the MTV Classic in the UK on the 1st of March 2010. And it was also the final music video played on MTV when it ceased showing music videos on the 31st of December 2025. Here's Christa Berg, Missing You.

0: Well, there can't be many singers who grew up in a 12th century castle, but Christopher did, and he still lives there. It's Bargy Castle in County Wexford in Ireland.
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0: Here's Dusty.

One from Carl Douglas, Kung Fu Fighting, and that's recorded in 10 minutes in recording studio, probably a couple of takes. Coming up next, got a song originally by Bill Withers, and this is the Club Nouveau version of it from the 1980s, Lean On Me.

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Oh, the King and Good Luck Charm, and that's one of the songs I sing when I go out live. The next song, originally published in German as Nachts scheint die Sonne, In the Night Shines the Sun. It was written by Giorgio Moroder in 1971, and then the English lyrics written by a guy called Pete Bellotte. And it reached the charts in the 1970s. It is Chicory Tip and Son of My Father.

Well, that was the last song played on Radio Caroline by DJ Andy Archer on Caroline South on the night of the 2nd to 3rd of March 1968, before it was towed into harbour over unpaid debts. Well, that's all we've got time for this week. You've been listening to Keith Fenn on Outreach Radio. Tune in again the same time next week. 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
2: Ed Miliband has denied putting British Jews at risk. It's after he announced sanctions on illegal West Bank settlements. Shadow Foreign Secretary Tom Tugendhat says the measures risk dividing the UK.
3: Well, this isn't about Israel alone, and it certainly isn't about reducing the complexity of the region to a single sentence. Sadly, the government is in the process of doing just that.
2: The families of two police officers who were killed in a head-on collision on the A66 have been given overwhelming support from around the world. That's what the Police Federation chair says ahead of the funeral for 37-year-old PC Matthew Blades today. He died alongside his colleague PC Tom Clough in a horrific crash, which also killed five young men. Almost 180 flights from the UK have been cancelled in the early hours of this morning. It's after a technical issue grounding flights from Heathrow, Gatwick, Manchester and Stansted. And the Prince of Wales is going to the funeral of the late King Harald V of Norway today. That's the latest from Radio News Hub. I'm Holly Hughes.
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0: Walk the Test Way is coming up again later this month. 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
6: The Foreign Secretary has rejected the suggestion he's put British Jews at risk after announcing sanctions on illegal West Bank settlements. Both Israel and the US criticised the UK's move. Shadow Foreign Secretary Tom Tugendhat says the measures risk dividing the UK.
7: Turning Israel into a pariah will risk sectarian division in our own country and risk a further rise in anti-Semitic violence on our own streets.
6: The boss of an air traffic control provider is speaking to the Transport Secretary today after disruption cancelled almost 180 flights in the early hours of this morning. The chaos is set to continue across airports, including Heathrow, Gatwick, Manchester and Stansted. More than 1.7 million patients have waited over half a day for emergency care in England, according to the National Audit Office. That's despite concerns that long A&E waits are linked to an increased risk of death. And the Prince of Wales is representing his father at the funeral of King Harold V of Norway today. That's the latest from Radio News Hub. I'm Holly Hughes.
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On Saturday the 19th of September, get ready for the Specials Limited Ghost Town 45th Anniversary Tour. 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Then on Saturday 26th of September, Just Radiohead brings the music of one of Britain's most influential bands to life, with up to 2 hours of Radiohead favourites spanning their incredible four-decade catalogue. 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

A very good morning to you. Robbie Williams kickstarts us off on this Wednesday morning. It is midweek hump day, whatever you're going to call it. We're here. This is the Morning Mix. My name is Sean O'Brien, taking up to 12 noon each and every day, Monday to Friday. Within the first hour of the show, we always do the Where Are My Quiz. So do pin your ears back for the clues. I've got the place. I've got the three clues. Will you know where I am today within our broadcast area? As always, it's somewhere in Hampshire, just over the Hampshire border. Or, of course, it could be across the Isle of Wight. It is on our broadcast area. Definitely. I've got that coming up for you very, very shortly. Let's get some more tunes on for you now, and we'll get kick-started in the quiz. I've got Tom McFly on the way, but first of all, this one.

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And don't forget our medium wave, our FM frequency of 1557 kilohertz. Go retro. Get involved with it all. Now, I've got the Where Am I quiz for you. I've got the very first clue. Will the clue suit you today? Excuse me, we're about to find out. Let's give you the first clue, first of all, and see if this one is any good for you at all. So this place is a village east of the River Hamble. A village east of the River Hamble. I think we're going to need another one, aren't we, to finite that down a little bit. Another clue is on the way for you. Lady Gaga's on the way, but first of all, how about this one for you?

bring you the fantastic music from the 80s up to present day. Lady Gaga, that one, with Judas playing to you on Outreach Radio. And bring us into our second clue for the Where Are My Quiz. Can you be crowned Smarty Pants champion today? We are going to find out if this next clue suits you at all. I'm one of these people that nothing's hard or easy. It really is only if it suits you. So let's give you that first one again, and I'll give you the second one. So the first clue I gave you was the fact that this place is a village east of the River Hamble. That was your first one. Second one then. This place, it lies within the borough of Fareham. In the borough of Fareham. Does that help you at all? Or do you need the third and final one, which I think is gonna suit an awful lot of people?

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Natasha Bedingfield there with Soulmate brings us into our third and final clue for this Wednesday of the Where Am I quiz. Can you be crowned Smarty Pants champion? I think this next one is going to suit an awful lot of people. So let's go through the two I've given you, and I will give you this third and final one. Here we go then. So the first clue I gave you was the fact that this place is a village east of the River Hamble. Second one is this place is within the borough of Fareham. And the third and final one, here goes. This place has an air traffic control centre in it. Any ideas?

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0: Tony Braxton there with Unbreak My Heart. Comes back to the old Life Undo band, doesn't it? On a computer, you can undo something if you did something silly or you don't want to do that anymore. That's what we need, a Life Undo band. You can press, go, oh, do you know what? That was a bad decision. I will just press my Life Undo button and I'll be back to where I started and I can make a better choice. Wouldn't that be nice? It's the answer, isn't it, for the Where Am I quiz. I'm going to go over the three clues and I'll release the answer for you. So the first clue, if you remember, was the fact this place is a village east of the River Hamble. The second clue I gave you is this place is within the borough of Fareham. And the third one is this place has an air traffic control centre in it. Swanwick, isn't it? Swanwick's the correct answer. I think it suited an awful lot of people this morning with that third clue. If you did get it right, you can definitely call yourself Smarty Pants Champion. Get those Smarty Pants on and wear them with pride.
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Garage Club there with Miss Me Blind, playing to you on Outreach Radio. More great music in the next hour of the show for you from the 80s up to present day. I like to call it the cheese and the crackers. Absolutely. 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I've got madness for you now.

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That's what you're getting here, the very best variety of music. We are broadcasting across Hampshire on DAB Plus, FM 102.5 in Southern Hampshire, and don't forget our AMR medium wave frequency, if you fancy giving that a go, of 1557 kilohertz.

Cher walking in Memphis. Before that, Princess with Say I'm Your Number One. Nothing wrong with that, is there? Don't forget, this Sunday sees the Demfest Festival at the Hilliers in Ampfield up there at the Arboretum. We've got lots of things going on there. Outreach Radio are going to be there as well, doing some broadcasting live. We're going to get around as many people as we can to try and interview as many people. It's a fantastic festival for dementia awareness, support, information for anyone that is suffering or caring for someone with dementia. That is the support network for you. All arranged by RomDag from Romsey. If you fancy getting along there, up at the Arboretum, do go along to the Dem Festival and get the vital information that you need. I was amazed. We've been there for the last few years, and I really didn't realise what kind of support there was there for people. All charity-driven, all groups that have sprung up since it's not available through the NHS, a lot of these things. So charities have spread up. They're giving you this support. That is this Sunday.

was the winner song. It's what she won with. A Moment Like This, Leona Lewis plays to you on Outreach Radio. My name's Sean O'Brien, taking you up to midday. I nearly said midnight. Midday, Monday to Friday here on Outreach Radio, giving you the fantastic variety music. 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

giving you the tunes on this Wednesday morning, midweek, hump day, whatever you want to call it. My name's Sean O'Brien, giving you those crackers, the cheese and the crackers from the 80s up to present day, the very best mix of music across Hampshire and the Isle of Wight. 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Keeping with that fantastic music, I think, for me, my favourite, Black Eyed Peas song, Where Is The Love? It's

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On Saturday the 19th of September, get ready for the Specials Limited Ghost Town 45th Anniversary Tour. 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Then on Saturday 26th of September, Just Radiohead brings the music of one of Britain's most influential bands to life, with up to 2 hours of Radiohead favourites spanning their incredible four-decade catalogue. 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

Hi, I'm DJ Oz, and I'll be taking you on a tropical tour of reggae music from the past to the present, including the latest reggae charts. 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
2: The boss of the UK's main air traffic control provider will face a grilling from the Transport Secretary. It comes after 1,300 flights to and from UK airports were cancelled yesterday after a system issue. There's been further cancellations and delays this morning. Kate Donnelly is a travel content creator. She was stuck at Gatwick Airport.
3: Staying in the airport with a lot of other people. There were just people sleeping on the floor, sleeping on the chairs.
2: Next, Ed Miliband says he regrets Israel's response to a ban on trade with illegal settlements in the West Bank, but insists it was the right thing to do. The Foreign Secretary's announcement of the ban triggered a diplomatic row. The families of two police officers who were killed in a head-on collision on the A66 have been given support from around the world. That's what the Police Federation chair says. The funeral for 37-year-old PC Matthew Blades is taking place. And the Prince of Wales is representing his father at the funeral of King Harald V of Norway today. And that's the latest from Radio News Hub. I'm Tanita Sims.
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I hope to see you this Saturday at 5 o'clock for Are You Ready to Party?

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0: Well, I sat back and thought about the things we used to do. 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

0: Looking for an unforgettable night of live music? Then head to the 1865 in Southampton. 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

0: Looking for an unforgettable night of live music? 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

0: Walk the Test Way is coming up again later this month. 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
1: Radio. I'm glad I had those times with you. Made up for what we both went through. And it was so great hugging you. In those last days of you.

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So pop over to our stand and say hi. 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
2: Reform UK is under criminal investigation after allegations made in a Channel 4 broadcast that the party breached donation rules on foreign funding. Reform UK say they deny any wrongdoing and will fully cooperate with the investigation. Over 3,000 passengers have been affected by an air traffic control issue that cancelled hundreds of UK flights. The Transport Secretary has called for an independent review. Kate Donnelly is a travel content creator. She was stuck at Gatwick.
3: We ended up just staying in the airport with a lot of other people. There were just people sleeping on the floor, sleeping on the chairs, staying where they could. We probably had about 20, 30 minutes sleep.
2: An inquiry is heard that attacks on two students and a school caretaker in Nottingham could not have been prevented by police. Former mechanical engineering student Valdo Calacane had been detained under mental health laws four times. And a first look picture of Rivals shows a heartbroken David Tennant on a church pew. From Radio News Hub, I'm Lucy Gorman-Lee.
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0: Looking for an unforgettable night of live music? 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

0: 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Come and join us on Saturday the 12th of September for the Romsey Show, where town meets country. 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
1: Walk the Test Way is coming up again later this month. 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

0: Yeah.
1: It's just my little problem.
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0: Take the tears and hit the road. What happens here?
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0: we're here. All of this will disappear.
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0: Looking for an unforgettable night of live music? Then head to the 1865 in Southampton. On Saturday the 19th of September, get ready for the Specials Limited Ghost Town 45th Anniversary Tour. 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Then on Saturday 26th of September, Just Radiohead brings the music of one of Britain's most influential bands to life, with up to 2 hours of Radiohead favourites spanning their incredible four-decade catalogue. 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

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Welcome to Club Classics with me, Graham Hardy, here on Outreach Radio. 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

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Lots of great information. And of course, if you've got an event, you can put it on our website. It's all on there. Check it out.

Meanwhile. Yeah, meanwhile. One of my favorite artists of all time, the mighty Luther Vandross, takes the stage with the glow of love.

Lovely set of Michael Jackson with the track from the album Off the Wall, and it's called Off the Wall. I'm probably off the wall. Top classics here with me, Graham Hardy, on RH Radio.

0: Looking for an unforgettable night of live music? 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